0: Yo, hello.
1: Yeah.
0: Oh.
1: No.

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2: 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Angel Turner.
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1: 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I've been looking for gorilla skins for 7 years. This particular one is black African gorilla. 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I found them in one day. 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
2: 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I wasn't around him. 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

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it, get it, get it, get it, get it, get it, get it, get it, get it, get it, get it, get it, get it, get it, get it, get it, get it, get it, get it, get it, get it, get it, get it, get it, get it, get it, get it, get it, get it, get it, get it, get it, get it, get it, get it, get it, get it, get it, get it, get it, get it, get it, get it, get it, get it, get it, get it, get it, get it, get it, get it, get it, get it, get it, get it, get it, get it, get it, get it, get it, get it, get it, get it, get it, get it, get it, get it, get it, get it, get it, get it, get it, get it, get it, get it, get it, get it, get it, get it, get it, get it, get it, get it, get it, get it, get it, get it, get it, get it, get it, get it, get it, get it, get it, get it, get it, get it, get it, get it, get it, get it, get

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1: 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My bitch is homophobic.
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0: 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The man them celebrate Eid, the trap still running on Christmas Day. Somebody told Doja Cat that I'm trying to end.

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2: I don't think these peeps know. Yo, it's finally on for real, dude. Rappers better recognize. Smith and Wesson up in the chain. Fuck down, Wu-Tang. 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
2: Let's catch
1: Long Island Railroad.
2: Let's catch this cab and split it. Ten apiece. Ten apiece.
1: Ten apiece. Fuck
2: let's
1: it.
2: Catch
1: that's
2: this
1: cool.
2: right
1: that's
2: here.
1: Cool,
2: yo, yo, yo, yo, yo,
1: yo.
2: Oh, damn. Fuck. Yo.
1: This one's empty yo. Right here.
2: Yo, yo, yo, money.
1: Yo, yo, yo, money.
2: Damn.
1: They on that shit.
2: Right here.
1: Now I'm selling you.
2: Right here. Yo, yo, we going to Queens real fast. It's mad rain.

0: 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If you feel me, do your thing.
1: Do your thing. Do your thing.
0: I'm doing my thing. If you feel me, do your thing.
1: Do your thing.

0: All it's worth is called gravity.
1: Gravity, yeah. Gravity,
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1: Gravity.